One ticket, please. Now, homeless, everybody's here. Hey, what's going on, man? Yeah. She's at home.

And I touched your face, narcotic mind from lace, Mary Jane. And